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A man walks down the street, he says, why am I soft in the middle now? 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